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Breathing problems. 1900 North Street. Cross Street. Gay Drive. And Billy Beth Lane. Map 1, 5, 7. Victor. Fire map. 5, 1, 8, 1. Alpha. 4. Respond on EMS 2.

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ladder 2. Fire alarm. 21214 Northwest Freeway. Cross Street Hawk Knife to Road. HCA. Hospital. North Cypress. Dispatch to Terminal 52 Charlie 1 George.

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into 4, fire alarm, 17900 Long Road, cross street, Aston Terrace Court, Camden Cypress Creek Apartment, Phase 2. Dispatch to terminal 52 Charlie 4 Sam.

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Volume 13. Motor vehicle accident with rollover, fireos, and sunny spring plane. Dispatch determined in 29 Delta 2 Paul,

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1: Yes, Engine 2 is responding.
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Engine 2, I have you priority 3 to the Skytop apartment. It's going to be near Building 8. 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

0: 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Cross Street. Grand Lake Drive. In South Loop 336 West. 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

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And South Loop 336 West. 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
1: 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I'll let you know what they get a hold of them.

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Dispatch to terminus 52 Charlie 3 Falls.

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Injured person from A Fall. 3326, Negril Way. At Dobbers Green Lane 0221. Engine 77. Injured person from A Fall. 3326, Negril Way. At Dobbers Green Lane 0221.

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0: 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Dispatch to Terminus 19 Delta 2.
1: I'm sure you're not. 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

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Grand Lake Drive. And South Loop 336 left. Map. 1, 8, 7. 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
1: Can you call that key holder number again and see if we can get them to pick up?
0: Engine 3, we just added a note to your call. We got a hold of the key holder. He stated he will not be meeting anyone on the scene unless there's a fire.

0: 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Did I hear that correctly?
1: Engine 3, that is correct, per the key holder. His number is also in the notes.

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0: number for a manager on the post. Can you reach out to them?
1: That's it. I'll call them now. Would you please, you want to tell them to make scene or just give you a call?
0: I believe they live on property. Can you have them meet us at building 13 if you get a hold of them?
1: Yes, sir. I'll call them now.

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Dispatch to terminus 52 Charlie 3 Williams.

Breeze alarm. Engine 3, we spoke to the manager. She's getting an emergency maintenance crew out there to meet you. If you do meet them, if you want to get a phone number from them, and we'll go ahead and add that as well to the card file. We did add Caitlin as well.

Hotel New 41, Tampa Street. Finally, 30 Galway Road, call 0 clear.

0: Go ahead.
1: Can you contact the manager again? You can get an ETA for this maintenance crew and advise her we're going to have to put the building in test mode and provide a fire watch.
0: That's Steve. Yes, sir. We'll call him now.

0: 10-3, go ahead.
1: Are you able to place just building 13 in the test mode?
0: Yeah, no, and I'll put it in my notes that it's only for building 13.
1: Proceed, and can you leave another voicemail or try and call them back one last time, tell them we're placing this alarm system out of service, they need to provide a fire watch, and we're going to have a fire marshal check back in the morning?
0: Guys, receive all of them now. Three, we have a call taker leaving a voicemail right now. I'll make sure to leave that note about fire watch, and that the fire marshal will be checking back in the morning on the testing for building 13 only as well.
1: 10-3 received. 10-3 is going to return to service.
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Takuria Saranda's Mexican Restaurant, 16822 Northwest Freeway, at Jersey Drive 0609. Medic 101, a known problem. Takuria Saranda's Mexican Restaurant, 16822 Northwest Freeway, at Jersey Drive 0609.

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Dispatch to terminal 52 Charlie 3 Union.

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Copperfield Subdivision, dispatch determined in 69 Echo 6.

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0: 1 Delta, the alarm saying it's going to be in room L11, R2.

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Repeat that. 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Where are you heading back? I'm going to jump, Brock. 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

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Motor vehicle incident with rollover. Luetta Road and Hood Road. At 0746. Engine 77. Motor vehicle incident with rollover. Luetta Road and Hood Road. At 0746.

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Seizures. 2131. 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At Jasmine Terrace Drive 0749. 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Seizures. 2131. 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At Jasmine Terrace Drive 0749.

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Atlanta 1, Jeff Dane, 15 Fairway Drive, Cross Street, Willowick Drive, and Woodhaven Lane. Map 1, 5, 7, X-ray, fire map 5, 0, 8, 1, Delta 3. 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
1: Yeah, I have a volume.
0: Just to notify you, I have the Impression Red Cross. They'll be making scenes. They're going to have an extended ETA.
1: Thank you for the
0: volume.
1: Red Cross,
0: we'll be
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Injured person from April. 6203. Windrose Hollow Lane. At Arbor Grove Lane 0954. Engine 37. Injured person from April. 6203. 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

55, fifth person, 155 North State Highway 6, cross street time for a plane, Jane and Fox. Dispatch determined in 26 Alpha 8,

8010, motor vehicle accident, 11415 Cypress, North Houston Road, Cross Street, Miller's Drive. Dispatch determined in 29 Bravo and Victor.

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1: 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Unit Cross Street, West Sun, and Wilson Road. Map 1, 5, 7, Unit 1, Fire Map 5, 0, 8, 1, Delta 2, Quantum Netac 1.

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1: It's 11-1 responding non-emergency.

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Injured person from April. 7607, Seafood Road. 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Injured person from April. 7607, Seafood Road. 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

Engine 124, Medic 21, and Tanker 11-4, MVC, Interstate, T4, North Grand Parkway East, Engine 124, Medic 21, and Tanker 11-4, MVC, Interstate, T4, North Grand Parkway East, Cross Streets, Riley Fossil Road, and North Grand Quay, westbound, on ramp to Riverwood.

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Engine 32. Motor vehicle incident. 1960 Road West in Terrace Oaks Drive. At 1141. Engine 32. Motor vehicle incident. 1960 Road West in Terrace Oaks Drive. At 1141.

District 31, Rescue 61, District 60. Motor vehicle incident, 1960 Road West in Terrace Oaks Drive, at 1144. District 31, Rescue 61, District 60. Motor vehicle incident, 1960 Road West and Terrace Oaks Drive, at 1144.

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0: 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Engine 22. Unconscious person. 10,618. Wind River Drive. At Bravo Drive 1155.
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Battalion 5, respond with other units. Seizures, 5620 West David Street, Jiffy Loop, Cross Street, Highland Hollow Drive, and crossover. Map, 1, 5, 6, Quebec, fire map, 4, 9, 8, 2, Delta, 4, respond on MedTac 1.

found with other unit. Seizure. 5620 West Davis Street. Just cross street. Island Drive. And crossover. 1, 5, 6. Quebec. Fire map. 4, 9, 8. Delta. 4. Back 1.

520 West Davis Street, Jiffy Lube, Cross Street, Island Hollow Drive, and Crossover. Map 1, 5, 6, Quebec. Fire Map 4, 9, 8, 2, Delta 4. Respond on MedTac 1.

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Eastern on court. Fire alarm. 218. Eastern on court. Timeout 12:16.

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Map 5, 6, X, Fire Map 4, 9, 8, 2, 4. Respond on Map 1.

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ASD, Unit Cross Street, Oak Branch Drive, and Meter Road. Map 1, 2, 7. Uniform, Fire Map 5, 0, 8, 4. Delta 4, Response Pack 1.

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0: 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Unit 116. 1-1. South Mason Road. 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Unit 116. 811. South Mason Road. 9-58.
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Sun Park Apartments. 83. Cross Street. Loop 336 West. At Hildred Avenue. Map. 1. 5. 7. 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

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Local call, 8480 North State Highway 6, Cross Street North State Highway 6, in Wilmington Medical Group.

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56, unconscious fainting, 9754 Dua Collins Road, Medic 31, and Booster 156, unconscious fainting, 9754 Dua Collins Road, Cross Streets, Strickland Lane, and Morgan Cemetery Road, Map 1, 9, 2, Gaul, Fire Map, 5, 6, 8, 0, Bravo, 4, respond on FD3.

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Echo call 110017 Moonlight. 3 Buffalo Bend. 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

Region 4, grass fire, Interstate 40 South, SB Theater before 1488 after exit, Cross Street, I-5 southbound, off ramp SN 1488, and a 45 SB curve relief SN 1488 westbound. Map 2, 1, 7, Delta, respond on CF 2.

for third-party pacifier, advising that the grass and tree was on fire, approximately 5-foot-wide pillar of dark smoke. Fire said it's in about the area after exiting, found the 1488.

0: blame that one caller. He was a third party.
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0: 1. 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Delta 8 northbound. 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Taxi ramp. Dispatch to terminal in 29 Bravo 5.
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an unidentified fire near the back patio of the dispatch address. 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